0: und eure Lieblingshits der 70er, so wie ihr es liebt.
1: Coffee black, cigarette, start this day like all the rest. First thing every morning that I do is start missing you.

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New York City is the place where they said, hey, babe.

0: Harmony und eure Lieblingshits der 70er. So wie ihr es liebt.
1: One ticket, please. Long wish everybody's here. Hey, what's going on, man? Yeah, she's at home. Yeah, she's

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Electrified before.

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1: I've heard people say that too much of anything is not good for you, baby. But I don't know about that. There's many times that we've loved and we've shared love and made love. It doesn't seem to me like it's enough. It's just not enough, baby.